I love this. Psalm 34:8. Find out for yourself how good God is. Happy are those who find safety with him.

0: What's crazy is it doesn't always feel this way, but you are a living, breathing, walking testimony.
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I don't know what you've been through today, or this last week, or even this last year, but I do know that tonight, you don't have to be alone. Thank you for inviting us over. This is Caleb.

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4: Wonderful. It's taken me a year and a half to get through on this line.
7: Well, I'm glad tonight is the night. What's your name?
4: My name's Carrie.
7: Oh, Carrie. Carrie. Oh, Carrie. That's actually my nickname. My friends call me Carrie. But my name's Kareth.
4: Yes, Kareth, the sweet sound at night. Yes.
7: Oh, thank you. Well, Carrie, I feel like we're sisters since we basically have the same name. What song can I play for you after all your years of dedication trying to call in?
4: Yes, I want to hear the song called I Made It, I Made It, I Made It by Kane. What I love about that song is I am right at the brink of my brand new life starting. I have been through a 3-year ordeal, and now I'm coming out the other side. I'm in a brand new home right now. Oof. And it's so wonderful. It's heaven itself. It's the best thing I've ever seen.

My mom and everything wasn't super great. I remember her calling and telling me that one day she was sitting in her car and, like, she was having a really, really bad day. Like, she had Caleb on and the song You Say came on and she was, like, praying. Basically, that literally saved her life. And she was like, all right, I'm giving it all to God at this point. Whatever you say, I'm here for you. It was just, like, a huge, like, pivotal turning point in my whole family's life.

0: Every day is full of choices we have to make. I'm Kelly. This is K-Love. So often it's looking at a menu and going, there are too many options. Looking at you, Cheesecake Factory. Have you looked at their menu? It's a book. It's immobilizing. There are too many choices. And I think it's because life is full of choices. Over and over, we have to choose that outfit or this outfit or that route to work or that route. I mean, it's just constant. But there are some things that are so vitally important that we choose wisely that it puts everything else in the background. The rest just really doesn't matter. And I saw someone put it this way. They said, here are six things to relentlessly protect. Your health, man, so true. Your word, your family, your attention, your time, and your faith. Reckless sacrifices of any of these will bring considerable consequences. So choose wisely. I'm about to have a good
1: day.
2: You like this one?
1: Yeah. What is this?
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1: I like it.
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1: Mama, mama, you know
2: Hey, love, we are Carlos and Amy, and there are those mom moments that you will never, ever forget. And we have one to share with you this morning. She's actually one of our winners from our Mom Moments sweepstakes. Her name, Miss Marina. Share your story.
3: So I started dating her father. He was maybe about 5 going on 6 at the time. When I met her, she wasn't too fond of me. New woman in dad's life. And, you know, unfortunately, her mother had passed away. Me trying to do the best I can, you know, in raising her. And when we got married, you know, I made it a point to let her know, like, hey, you don't have to call me mom. You can call me whatever, you know, whatever you're comfortable with. I'm okay with that. Fast forward after the wedding, all of a sudden I hear, mom. And then I turn around and I'm like, what? She's like, mom. I didn't want to cry in front of her. But it meant so much to me that she actually called me mom.
2: Yeah.
3: And a couple of days later when I talked to her about it, I was like, why did you call me mom? And she was like, I just want you to know how much I love you and how much you mean to me and that you are my mom. Unfortunately, I can't have children on my own. We've been struggling with fertility issues. So, you know, I feel like God placed her in my life for this reason, to be her mother.
2: There are so many different types of moms. And sometimes... Yeah. You think it has to be the traditional mom. I gave birth to this child, and so I'm the mom. But it's so not that way. There are so many beautiful women who step into different positions, and maybe it's a mentorship type of relationship, or maybe for you, it's like you called yourself the bonus mom, the stepmom, but you still are mom, and you need to be celebrated. And I just want you to know that the love that you have for her is so evident, and she is so fortunate to have such a beautiful woman like you in her life.
3: Thank you.
2: You're welcome.
3: I'm fortunate to have her in my life.
4: I'm about to have a good day.
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10: I found myself complaining a lot recently. I get to the end of my day and feel anxiety rise in me, and I can't understand why. And then it's like the Holy Spirit whispered to me about the seeds I've sown all day with my words. The Bible says in Proverbs, my words have the power of life and death. All day long, I

0: I confess that I was convicted of speaking words that did not bring life. I retold the same story I had told them earlier, but I used words of life. Instead of frustration, opportunity. Instead of slow, intentional. Instead of fear, an unplanned adventure with God. I changed my words, and the peace came and settled in my heart. Better words, better seeds, better fruit. I'm not perfect, but I'm trying. I'm learning. I'm changing. Here's to planting better seeds from dawn to dusk tomorrow.
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alone, making well with my soul. 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

I'm Scott, and one thing that's really cool is you can actually shape the sound of K-Love as a K-Love insider. 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

0: A couple waving goodbye for 27 years will be the sweetest thing you see all day. I'm Scott. I'm so glad you're listening to K-Love. Oh, it's so sweet. I shared this in my stories on Instagram today. You can find me at K-Love Scott. Deanna Dykeman has done something that moves the needle for me. For 27 years, she quietly photographed simple goodbyes from her mom and dad. Every time she drove away, they were standing in the same spot, giving the same loving wave. Every visit that she made to see her mom and dad ended with her parents outside their home, smiling and waving as she left. What began back in the early 90s as a small personal little habit slowly became a powerful visual story of love, of routine, of aging, and time passing. Across seasons and years, changing light, gesture always stayed the same. A reminder that the smallest moments we have in life are often the ones that hold the deepest emotion. What started as a private family memory has touched thousands of people online, reminding us all that ordinary goodbyes can become extraordinary when we look back at them. Some goodbyes don't change. They only become more meaningful with time. And Deanna has proven that in the most beautiful way. I hope when you get the chance, you'll check it out. You can find it again in my stories today on Instagram at K-Love Scott or K-Love Middays. I'm about to have a
1: good day. Hey, turn it up.
2: What is this?
1: 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They sing about Jesus.
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6: We show up saying, I represent the name of Jesus. 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We all want some of the same things to happen in the world. People to be loved by Jesus, healed, delivered, discipled, all of these things. But when you really look beneath the surface, we are actually not all playing on the same team. Because we got different traditions and different preferences and different styles and different denominations and different doctrinal points and different politics. 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We all claim to want the same trophy, Jesus and the redemption of humankind. 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
5: 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Let's get you back to the music that lifts you higher.

I'm Lori here at K-Love. If you have felt behind all day and it's only mid-afternoon, I think the problem might not be your schedule. I gotta guess what your problem is. Happy to share with you coming up here on K-Love. I try to

0: call on the name of Jesus, He brings peace, direction, and security. My Heavenly Father, He has good plans for you, because that's just who He is.
1: I just know that each day that I would tune in, it had such a powerful impact, not only in my life, but on my heart and my capability to walk through that dark season with joy and hope. And I think that's the biggest thing that God has spoke to me. And I think He used this station, Instrumental, to be able to say, against all odds, not just surviving the situation, but thriving. And that was amazing to me.
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now. Guys, we did it. Halfway through the week, look at us go. It's all downhill from here. I'm Lori. That's it for me here at the K-Love Afternoon Show. Same time, same place tomorrow. Okay, see you there.

0: It's never been easier. Just say, Alexa, play K-Love, and your home fills the music you love the most.
1: Making well with my soul. Don't let me face this loneliness alone.

0: I'm so glad you got through. What's going on?
1: Me too. I just want to request a song, Ben Fuller, If I Got Jesus.
0: Absolutely. I got you, girl.
1: Thank you, dear.
0: Uh-huh. Bye-bye.

0: It's to the point where now, and God help me for saying this, but it's like I don't even want her at my home anymore.
1: Her name is Christina. I'm Christina as well. And she called earlier just sharing what's going on in her life right now. It's just really hard.
0: Right now, I'm going through a very tough time with my daughter. It's like we bump heads constantly.
1: Okay.
0: I just want things to be right, and it's not right. And it just breaks my heart because I have two grandkids. They're her kids. Mm-hmm. And that's a big reason of why she's still at my home is because of my grandkids. And I don't like having hate in my heart.
1: Yeah. Lord have mercy. You want peace in your heart and peace in your home.
0: Yes.
1: Oh, Jesus. Yeah, let's pray, Christina. This break in the relationship, Lord, you have the power to build where there is a breaking, where there is something missing, where there is something not right. You get things right. And that's what we're asking, that it is you that occupies the space in Christina's home. Take over her emotions right now, God. I thank you that reconciliation is on the way. Reconciliation is on the way. Amen.